And you know, it seems to me that I would be a liar if I were to come up to you and say,

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2: 7-8.
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I loved you at first glance. You read your lines so cleverly and never missed a cue. Then came act two. You seemed to change, you acted strange. And why, I've never known. Honey, you lied when you said you loved me. And I had no cause to doubt you. But I'd rather go on hearing your lies than to go on living without you. Now the stage is bare, and I'm standing there with emptiness all around. And if you won't come back to me, then they can bring the curtain down.

was a night. 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The moon was bright, oh, how bright it was, it really was such a night.

0: Det var australske Little River Band og deres Reminiscing fra 1978. 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
1: When the good life seems to have missed us, and there's no kick thinking of Christmas,